do it. This is Bruno Mars. And this is my fresh hit. On Nova. 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
1: Time to read up on all the hot goss in the world of showbiz from an actual scroll delivered straight to Joel's studio. 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
0: Hello, Michelle Stevenson.
2: Hi, how are you?
0: I'm good. You're looking very fresh and fabulous today.
2: Well, I thought a pop of colour would just do the world a little bit better and brighter.
0: I know, as we wade through the deep, dark depths of winter. We're really in it right now.
2: We are.
0: This story is everywhere. People magazine are reporting that Ariana Grande plans to take a step back from public visibility after the end of her tour. The final show is September 1st, following intensified...
1: It's Joel's Scroll Update.
0: Hello, Michelle Stevenson.
2: Hi, how are you?
0: I'm good. You're looking very fresh and fabulous today.
2: Well, I thought a pop of colour would just do the world a little bit better and brighter.
0: I know, as we wade through the deep, dark

0: 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Let's talk Madonna and Kylie.
1: Chrissy's clickbait.
0: I mean, there seems to be a habit forming.
2: Yeah.
0: They were together a few months ago and I felt like my life had been worth living. You're listening to the Chrissy Swan Show on Nova. Let's talk.

0: good does it feel? You're on your way home, done and dusted for your Monday. Fitzy, Whipper, Kate, as we drive you home.
1: Let's talk about the national anthem, in particular the US national anthem. Like, it's, I think that's Hail to the Chief, isn't it?
0: But it's, USA.
1: Well, you know what? It's a very hard song to sing. You got to get up high. Even the, we've had Wes Carr sing ours, and he was freaking out that he was going to forget the lyrics. And
0: how good does it feel? You're on your way home, done and dusted for your Monday. Fitzy, Whipper, Kate, as we drive you home.
1: Let's talk about the national anthem, in particular the US national anthem. Like, it's...

0: 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I'm Olivia Dean.
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0: 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This is the Matty Row Oz Music Show. This morning I was up at the crack of dawn, yes, to catch a flight, but sunrise was on the television in the Virgin Lounge, not to brag.
1: Oh, jeez.
0: They serve you up, not to rag on the Virgin Lounge, but I've seen better days with the scrambled eggs. Anyway, I saw Delta Goodrum, the ethereal as ever Delta Goodrum, on the telly. She was doing the Commonwealth Games closing ceremony in Glasgow. And there's been a big hype about this because she was going to do an ode to Scotland. And I thought, what the hell? An ode to Scotland? Delta Goodrum, she's not Scottish. She's definitely Australian. But then it made sense when I saw Delta Goodrum firstly do her big melody full of all the hits. Born to Try, Wings, Eclipse, her Eurovision classic was also in her medley. The woman had like 10 minutes on stage to do all the Delta Goodrum hits. And
1: she's
0: then
1: so much.
0: She re-entered the stage to do an incredible version of You're the Voice, featuring the Scottish instrument of the bagpipes. And that was the Scottish ode. And I thought tonight we could play You're the Voice live from the Commonwealth Games, because Delta Goodrum absolutely smashed it. And she just sounded
1: so
0: amazing doing an Australian classic. So shall we do it?
1: Let's do it.
0: You're the Voice, Delta Goodrum, live from the Commonwealth Games this morning.